0: line to me. I was taking care of it earlier. I'll give the subject a call.
1: Copy, sir. Thank you. Copy.
0: Disregard.
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Thomas Street and Booker Street in Beckley. It's in reference to the complaint that I called in earlier, stated that he called in about some ATVs that's speeding up and down the roadway in that area. He wanted to talk to law enforcement, said that their back brake

apologize. The call that I was going to give you is 110 Hartford Park Drive at the Hampton Inn in Beckley. 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They're requesting some, and they're stating that none of the medications are accessible by the child. Okay. So, room. I was just going to tell him it's room 418, and I was going to see if you want me to get the fire department started also.

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1: Engine 2, disregard. It went off when I dropped you on the call.
2: Engine 2 copies. Right. Engine 2's off scene. Control, what's the nature of this call? We don't have any notes on the chat.
1: You're going to be going to room 418, and there's a child that's locked themselves in the room there. We got PD in route there also, but I believe they got the top latch on the door, and the hotel can't get in either. And unknown if there's any kind of medicine that's out for the child to get into.
2: Copy. Advise room 418.
1: Affirmative, sir.

threats that came in on the 16th. 147 handled the original call, but the complainant's calling back in stating that this Roy Stone subject is now emailing him, making comments that he's on his way to his residence at this time.

33, correct.

0: Sabre Street. Fire command.
1: Control, the alarm was set off that location due to smoking and or cooking in the room.

0: Lieutenant Fire Command.
1: Hampton and Fire Command.
0: Employees that already came into the room prior to our arrival, everything's okay here. All fire department units, be clear.
1: Copy.
2: The person that took it, she's going to be inside, want to speak to law enforcement, to be in at the front door of the store.
3: Copy.
2: He said that Gabe's does have video, they won't let him see it, they'll only let law enforcement see it.
3: And 4.

0: cleared.
1: I'm just going to go check and make sure that Mother's able to get back in our room first.
0: Copy, check.
2: 47. Today we'll call the general.
0: Copy.
2: Check 29, on Virginia Rice, trespasses, well.

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1: Good.
0: I have a suspicious person complaint, 205 South Charles Street in Beckley Break. Otherwise, there was a male I seen wearing a white tank top and green pants laying in her backyard, and then weapons, drugs, or alcohol. Guys, he is awake and moving around. Should be a gray and purple house. She advised the other day that she had found a tent along the pine trees in her yard also.
1: Copy.
0: 234, control.
1: Good.
0: Sir, can you back on that call?

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1: Ah, copy, well, can you look out for the vehicles? You can go ahead and clear this SNR for now.
0: Copy.
1: Keep me about to speaking to the call, calls, home.
0: Copy.
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0: 1930 northbound an hour drive where there was a technical welfare call of a male subject possibly under the influence of something. Right. So law enforcement did come out there and advise the male not to drive. He was supposed to have a subject coming to get him. They said that he waited for 15 minutes after law enforcement left and he had headed towards Lowe's, left driving to check the area.
1: Copy.
0: So it's supposed to be a dark gray Kia. Tag number on it was 2 Zulu Victor 860. And that I'm gonna run that registration and advise you where it's coming back to.
1: Copy. So.
0: Copy.
1: Control 118.
0: 118.
1: Let me stop for West Virginia 10 tag 928870. Stand by for location.
0: So Helen O'Brien Minton from 305 Russell Street in Beckley, 2024 Kia.
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2: Operator 0 points to a Jones subject. NCSC's negative.
1: Copy.

0: Ohio Southern Regional Jail in Beaver for unknown medical problem for a male patient. Repeating, Major 602, respond to 1200 Airport Road, Southern Regional Jail in Beaver, unknown medical problem, male patient at 2034.
1: Control 602, Pavies will be en route.
0: Keep you advised, sir. They're wanting EMS to come to the rear gate, the booking gate. But we did get a second call advising an unresponsive male patient currently using an AMQ bag.
1: Copy.

0: States. You can shut me off.
1: Copy, ma'am.
2: Sir, we've received further information that patient advising possible overdose, 4 to 8 milligrams of Narcan have been administered. They did advise that the patient also did have a rope around his neck, and he's currently on O2.
0: Copy.
1: Huh? 1200 Airport Road at Southern Regional Jail.

there's somebody back here on the property.

0: request, you need to come to the rear gate, the rear booking gate.
1: Copy, you can show us on scene, waiting for the gate to open.

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1: Next name, Michael Gates, this card.
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1: Fuel might be charged for Sarita Road.

0: be a leave the scene, 1818 Harbor Road at Mountaineer State Mini Golf in Beckley. Break. Played by somebody hit her vehicle in the parking lot and left. She's going to be in a gray 2026 Kia passenger car.
1: Copy.
0: She did get a registration on the other vehicle. It was November 3, Echo 427. We'll run that and attach it to the card for you.

from 376 Maple Lane in Bradley. 144 and 149 had responded. Caller's just now called back stating his neighbor, Jeff Dunst, is intoxicated. He's come back over to his residence and started a verbal argument again. Nothing physical. Male, correction, caller's not sure if the male has any weapons. He's since walked back over to his apartment.

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1: Copy, 2058, 602, and transport to bar 8.

0: Sonoma County Bridge. Oh, yes, be on the lookout for a blue Ford Fusion, a 2010 model driven by a Wyatt Dodson of Madison Wells. Subjects have been posting videos and photos of themselves drinking and driving. Advised they were headed towards Beckley from the Oceana area, 15-minute time delay. All units, BOL 2102.
1: Did they say which way they were coming? Whether it's going to be the Bolt side or if it's going to be up the Colville Expressway?
2: Negative. They were not sure which way those subjects were going to be going.
1: Okay, 10-4. Just make sure to let Sophie know as well, and then I'll be heading towards the Bolt side of the fence locate, but you can go ahead and clear this SNR for now. I'll be looking for it.

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0: If you want to roll it from Bakley to Eccles, I've got the rest of it.

0: Lane in Beckley. Complaint advised you just seen a male subject on a black bike, last seen wearing a black hoodie, go into an abandoned house for a little while and then leave towards South 8th Street.
1: Copy. We'll check the area. You're clear for now.
0: Copy.

law enforcement to respond to 139 Corregidor Road in Lanark. Caller is that she or husband on the property fixing it up. Notice that multiple scratches have been on the doors, locks have been broken, and doors have been kicked down at different parts of the property. She's no longer on the property at this time, but she's wanting extra patrols in the area for a while, and she's wanting someone to go out to the residence and check it. She hasn't noticed anything new within the last 5 days, but she's concerned.

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1: I'm not sure if it's number for this incident, please.
0: Sir, it's going to be 26B-195-47, 19547.

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1: Can you call a number for me and see if this gentleman can find his cell phone? Okay.
0: Copy. What's the number for him?

0: 631.
1: 631.
0: We're busy out of county.
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0: I tried giving that line a call. It just has a fast 50 signal.

disabled mile marker 4877 southbound in Dry Hill. It's a Dorgan color vehicle that's stopped in the left lane, has no lights or hazards on. A semi truck driver caught him in motion and was hit the vehicle.

Valley Control Valley EMS providers, be advised. Plateau is on red alert for regional command. Repeating, Plateau Medical is on red alert for regional command at 2138.

0: 7-4-2.
1: You can clear this, no report. I'll start heading to Atlanta.
0: Copy.
1: Control 141.
0: 141.
1: You can clear me. I've checked the whole property, cleared everything.
0: Copy. 142, did you copy direct?
2: Galleria Plaza.
0: Copy. When you clear those extra patrols, since you're over there in the area, I got 1220 North Eisenhower Drive calling in right now to Sam's Club. They got some people outside the store, some juveniles that's driving reckless doing donuts. If you could check that for me afterwards.

0: 137, control.
1: Can you
0: hear me? Can request law enforcement to respond to 1466 Ritter Drive, miles of the day. Calling from across the roadway at her residence, she stated that she can see about three or four subjects in the parking lot yelling and screaming. She's not able to get a good description on them, but she thinks they are possibly intoxicated.
1: Can you follow me now?
0: Copy.
1: Can you hear it? Where are you coming from? On the Lester Highway. I just passed Glenmore. Copy. I just come through my mask. I'll take that for you. Come to you, man. Yeah, I'll take control 156. You can assign that to me.

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0: because you did copy that traffic about the juvenile issues at the Sam's, correct?
1: I copy. They left. You can clear.
0: Copy, sir. Thank you.

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0: Jacqueline or Jeremy Hughes out of Coal City, 2015 Nissan Rogue, expiration 5 of 27, NCIC is negative.
1: Yeah.
0: 156 Control. Complainant advised that he's currently at the four-way intersection of Randolph Drive at Marie Court and Scenic Drive with this male. Subject's making comments of self-harm. He does not have any weapons.
1: Copy. About 1 minute out.
0: Copy.
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0: It'll be Carson Granger, 5/11/2005.

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0: back to a Mitchell KO. This shouldn't be valid with 6 points. It appears the points for speeding 20 or above. NCIC's negative.
1: Okay.

0: 602.
1: 602.
0: Yes, sir. Date not complete. You can show us the label will be.
1: Copy 2204.
2: Taxi patrol, Marshall High School Memorial Park, Montcalm. Cleared SNR.
3: Copy, 156, go ahead.
4: 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Could you notify him as I'm coming to this location?
3: 156, I copy of one detained. Everything after that was muffled.
4: Could you get the MS out here?
3: Copy.

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1: Affirmative.
0: $242.
2: Citation issued, you can clear that.
0: Copy, sir.

Patriot 602. Respond to 214 Randolph Drive in Daniels for an EMS request by law enforcement for a male patient that is intoxicated. Repeating, Patriot 602, respond to 214 Randolph Drive in Daniels for a law enforcement request of EMS for a male patient that is intoxicated at 2206.

0: traffic was broken. Could you read us?
1: Callers advising the stepson has returned to the residence. Juveniles inside the residence cursing at him. There's now an active verbal domestic situation going on between the complainant and his wife.

0: 156, control.
1: Yeah.
0: EMS has been dispatched. The closest truck was dispatched from downtown Beckley.

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There's no more arguing. 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
1: Copy.
0: 42.
2: Get myself 34 numbers for movie theater, Walmart, Sam's, Lowe's, Ulta, and Kohl's, please. Show's busy on that.

0: outflutter injury, the 900 block of Clarence West Meadows Memorial Boulevard. Complaining about he hit a deer. He's requesting law enforcement for a report.
1: Got it.

0: Skidmore. She's with the Fayette Group home in Fayetteville.
1: Ma'am, stand by. I'll call you. Just stand by.
0: Copy.

0: Central.
1: Yes.
0: We have a burglar alarm, 315 New Jersey Avenue, Beckley City Police shooting range in Beckley. It's going to be

sure you can show us clear the would-be patient is in law enforcement custody and no longer at scene.

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1: Available B.
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1: I'm going to be giving this mail a courtesy transport back to 214 Randolph Drive. Just want to keep you a message.
0: Copy. Are you still needing EMS? They cleared the scene.

0: 6 5 2.
1: Sir, law enforcement's advising they're being route to 214 Randolph Drive in Daniels with that subject, and they are needing EMS.
0: EMS 4.
1: Stand by, I'll confirm with law enforcement.
0: Copy.
2: Gangster Patrol, Detective Court, clear.
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3: Good. We've advised EMS. They're requesting to know status on the patient on why they're needed.
4: Mental, emotional, to harm himself, he's bleeding out of his nose.
0: Go for 602.
1: Sir, law enforcement's advising this patient is having mental, emotional issues.

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1: 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I'm in Sycamore.
0: Copy. We received a call from Stinger County's Tammy Skidmore. She stated that she's with a group home there in Fayetteville. Stated that they had a male transferred to a crisis unit and he's eloped. We gave it to a city unit, but he's wanting a county unit to handle it since it's involving court order pickup and mental hygiene.
1: If you look from their jurisdiction, they can locate it.
0: Copy.
1: I want to head over there and handle that.

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reckless driver in the area of 2300 block Rear Drive in Daniels. 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

Highway, Soap Creek. Complaint called, advised that her husband is intoxicated. She needs to get her kids out immediately. Disconnect for operator to get further information. We're attempting callbacks.

drink, complain about her husband's intoxication, and get her children out immediately. We have already dispatched Raleigh County Sheriff's Office. They're requesting a son of the officer.

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He has calmed down, but she's still requesting law enforcement. And there are at least two

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1: 10 down.

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Copy. Flag dog, about 3 minutes out. Copy, 22.

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1, Can Central. So I referenced that call from earlier where a subject wanted somebody to meet them over at the crisis unit at Withrow Loop. WPD said they would check the area to see if they could attempt to locate anybody. But now she's calling back and she's requesting law enforcement meet her there so she can give you a court order.

she smelled something in her residence in the bedroom area. Smells like something burning near a plug-in. No smoke or fire was seen.

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0: Is 118 there in the office?
2: Go ahead for 118.
0: Since you're the only one free, can you go talk to that lady and see what they need with that court order?
2: Yeah, I was out here with Paul. I'll have to get the details here in a minute.
0: I can't copy you.
2: I'm out here with Ball. I'll get the details here in a minute.
0: Okay. You just show it. Clear.
2: Yeah, I'm not in rotation.
0: So I didn't know you was out there.

0: once.
1: Okay, clear me off.

Greenland.

chief ones in our crew chief.

0: 10.
1: I was reading his notes there. Basically, it's a transport order back to Sharp, see if he's located, correct?
0: That's affirmative. She was wanting to give you the paperwork for the transport.
1: Copy. Tell her she can drop that off at the sheriff's office, and you can notify Beckley City if they locate him to contact us. We'll transport him.
0: Copy.
2: Is that the same lady you wanted me to give a call to?
1: Yeah, with Trey Lou. The one that Beckley City don't want to go look for because it's got a court order.
2: Copy.
0: Contact the Sheriff's Department. Let them know.
2: Yeah, boy.
0: 118, control. Sir, she didn't provide anybody with a description of what this male even looks like. They are going to be looking around the area to see if they see anybody, but I'm going to try to call back and get a little bit further from her if 118's not calling her.
1: Sounds like Beckley City needs to go talk to her since they eloped from their jurisdiction. We're not going to do their job for them.
0: Sir, can you respond over there to 308 with Ray Lupin? Speak to that woman and see if she can give you a description of the male and have her, tell her to take that court order over to the Sheriff's Department and drop it off. And then if you guys locate her, can you advise the Sheriff's Department at that point?
3: Okay.

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AOS permitted.

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1: 156.
0: You can go ahead and send me clear. EMS has that patient. They'll be in route tomorrow, H, and you can send us 24 report.

0: 3 Chief 1 surviving on scene, 1 and 3 Ohio Fire Command. 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
1: Copy. One

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0: 14th.
1: I'm at Georgia OL. I need you to run as well when you're ready.
0: Stand by. The registration just came back. It's coming back to, was showing expiration on it to be July the 1st of 2027. It's showing registered to Load and Truck LLC, and NCIC is negative on it. Go ahead with your information on your OLN.
1: That's going to be through Georgia as well, 060-900-690.
0: Copy.
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2: Name and advise, clear SNR.

0: 141.
1: That 188 Apple Street, sign up to me clear. I've been over with this guy. So, just sign up to me clear.
0: Copy. The caller was also requesting a public service.
1: Copy. It will be the 11th time I've talked to him in the last 2 days.
0: Copy.

0: on that.
1: Court, 797, stand by. I'm on the phone having trouble getting the court system.
2: Your complaint is called back within 2 minutes of that call from Apple Street. Right. He stating that Mr. George is at his residence. He doesn't know his address, but he states that it's been a month and nothing's been done. He stated that he is in fear for his life and he wants law enforcement to do something and to give him a call.
0: I apologize, George. Is that how long has it been?
2: He said that it's been a month since this started, and he would like Mr. George arrested.
0: Yeah, control. Next time he calls in, let me know. I've made numerous phone calls to him.
2: Copy. Just go ahead and clear for now.
0: Yes, ma'am.
2: Copy, sir.
0: Would you ever get a response back for that OL?
2: Negative, stand by.

0: results.
1: Good.
0: It's coming back valid 0 points to a spivvy subject. NTIC is negative.

0: welfare check at 204 North Eisenhower Drive in Beckley. It's going to be there at the corner of Bailey Avenue. Caller's unsure of the apartment number, stated that he's wanting a welfare check on an Alaska Fips. He was on the phone with the female, and she and her boyfriend were in an argument. Stated for him to call the police and disconnect it on him. Boyfriend's name is Josh May.
1: Copy.

Alpha. Gonna be on a silver Dodge Satters. It's gonna be right here. Eisenhower at the red lights of Dunkin' Donuts, Chase Bank. Control correction there. Rolling forward here. Looks like we're gonna be pulling into Shule's home furnishing parking lot.

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1: Can you go to our webpage, Raleigh County's .gov, print off the noise ordinance, fax it to the Glenn Daniels attachment for me?
2: I'm sorry, can you repeat that?
1: Go to RaleighCounty.gov, go to the noise ordinances, print off the noise ordinance, fax it to the Glenn Daniels detachment.
2: Copy.

1, control. If you can copy, that gentleman from Apple Street's back on the phone. He's calling and saying the same stuff he was saying the last time. He said to advise you when he called back in. One, control.

1. 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He advised a second time. You advise us to let you know if he called back in.

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0: traffic center, please?
1: It's 137. Would you check Alaska 57?

0: Okay,
1: this is going to be, if you can look at your map thing, is this going to be like the building on the corner of Bailey and Eisenhower?
0: Affirmative, the red building.
1: Okay. I believe you can show me.
0: Copy. 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Reference to that call at Withrow Loop for the mail that eloped. Beckley City advised that they've located that mail. Break. They're needing a county unit to transport the subject.
2: Copy. Is anyone free to go pick him up and take him to the office? I'll transport him to Sharp since I get done delivering this order up here to the Hitchcock Lane.
1: Once I check this welfare, I can.
2: Copy. Can I get a copy of that order from that lady?
0: They do have a copy of the order.

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1: Copy out the hand delivery. Copy of the noise ordinance to the people of this residence.
0: Copy.
2: Are they inside the house?
0: The complainant didn't specify.
2: Copy.
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0: 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One for one.

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1: Second note on the card, Nathan Shrewsbury, both his parents, Mr. and Mrs. Shrewsbury, been served with a copy of the noise ordinance in Raleigh County. Can you send it to me for report, please?

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0: at the premise. It's a Michael King premise. I'm not showing it on our map, but I believe it's the church that's in the area. Stand by for further. I believe it's going to be the
1: 5-6. I can take that. I'm pretty close to it.
0: I believe that's going to be the 234 Mount Tabor. It's the Baptist Church.

0: 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Control. Busy company traffic. Can you revise unit number? 635 busy, correct?
1: Correct.
0: Copy.
1: Control to any available unit. Respond to a possible priority one disturbance in the 100 block range of Walnut Street and Beck Lane. Complain and advise that there are a bunch of people up on the hill that are possibly in a disturbance. Unknown description, unknown how many people are there. Stated they're possibly arguing. They just threw a buggy down the hill that landed in her flower bed.
2: We'll get to it when somebody clears up control. Let's just hold for now.
1: Copy.
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0: Kevin.
1: Sinclair is calling Truman. I'll be right to the one on Walnut Street.
0: Copy. They are advising that once you've went out on Walnut Street, she'd like for you to come and speak with her. She lives at 110 Warden Street.

0: Philippines headquarters.
1: Steve? I'll be en route to Walnut Street.
0: Copy. Headquarters.
2: Go ahead.
0: 15 to negative.
2: Go ahead for 118.
0: 15 to negative.

0: 247.
1: 247.
0: Is that address on Warden Street, is that in the city or county?
1: I believe the address on Warden Street is going to be in the county. Stand by, I'm going to double check on that thing.
0: As it just occurred, they did not get any sort of registration. They don't have any suspects.
2: Control 137.
0: 137.
2: King Clear the Jekyll Affair, SNR. I spoke with the person I was supposed to check on, and I spoke with her stepdad, King Clear. Right? I'll be an officer on fire call.
0: Copy.
2: Correction, 110-137. There. If you can pick up, call our mental hygiene person that your man towards a shots fired call.
3: Yeah, the shots fired. I'm on shots down.
2: And for, I'm sorry, it took a little longer than I was expecting to check the welfare.
0: Control 141. 141.
4: Will you check the entire building? Okay, no way shutting the alarm off, clear.

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Charlie Luke.

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0: line is at 505 Griffith Hollow. He didn't advise he wanted to speak with anyone. He said it didn't sound like any bullets made contact with anything, but he is there unseen and said that gunshots didn't scare him. He doesn't have any sort of video footage either.
1: Okay, 10-4, I'm turning down 305 now. So I just want to double check if I need to talk to him or not, as well as for the shell casings.
0: Copy. I can see if I can call him back on our other phone line. Our phone is still not working properly.
1: Hey, you're fine. I'm turning down 305. I'll just go talk to him. It'll be good.
0: Copy. 141, control. Just keep me advised. We received another burglar alarm at that Mount Tabor Church, the same zone, Sunday school. I say it's going to keep going off from the alarm company calling in.
1: Yeah, I'm actually here with the K9.

0: came back now. Copy, take all these classrooms up here. Check one, we'll come back up. Article 4, hold on.
1: Control 247.
2: 247.
1: Can clear that all units.
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1: Suspicious person.
3: I'm actually on something else now. You can clear that. I'm on a disturbance right across at the access hill. I'm fine.
1: Copy.

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1: Yeah, I apologize, control. 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

22214 South Vance Drive in Beckley. Apartment 5 for 52-year-old female, pain from a fall 2 weeks ago. Repeating 602, response 214 South Vance Drive in Beckley. Second tone at 343.

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0: We have a noise complaint at 119 Ridge Street in Mascot. Caller advised their neighbor's been revving their engine all night long. 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

grandma's when it was stolen. 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

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It's an open line. 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

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Respond to the 100 block Park Avenue in Beckley for an unconscious call. 39-year-old male. 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Repeat, pager 610. 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

0: have a burglar alarm at 5475 Robert Super Drive, Crossroads Mall in Bradley. 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
1: Copy. What's the history on that one? I think we have had it a couple of times in the past couple of months.
0: I think that's come in previously a few times.
1: Copy. That's starting to become a nuisance. Go ahead and clear it, SNR. If you're able to get all the security, they can check it otherwise. Just go ahead and clear.
0: Copy. It looks like the last one that came in was e-sales motion, audible alarm.
1: Copy. Yeah, go ahead and clear.
0: Copy.
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0: notification fire alarm there other than from us?
1: Negative. Some of our, correction, most of our admin lines are currently down. We only have two that are up. We're not getting very many admin calls. We're still getting 911 calls, though.
0: Copy. Do you have a call out for that location?
1: I'll see if we do. We also are having issues calling out from the center. They're supposed to be fixing it. But I'll see what we can find and try to get a hold of someone.
0: Copy.
1: Station 130, control.
0: Go ahead.
1: Looks like we only have the business phone number listed for that area.
0: Copy.

0: have a key holder on the line? Are you needing them to respond, or what?
1: Please say fire command.
2: William is final location. Our Knox key isn't working.

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1: Go ahead.
0: We explained to the call out what you guys were needing. After explaining it, they then advised us they no longer work there.
1: Traffic control, we've been able to make entry.

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1: 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All of our other lines are down.
0: Copy that. We got a call. We're getting ready to transfer over to you.
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0: Control to all units. Clear cop the following bill. Reference Intox person. Address is 5481 Robert Seeker Drive, Sheets in Bradley, Brink. All units, BOL for a darkened collar gray Nissan Rogue VA tag Tango 9 Tango 108. Female driver possibly driving under the influence of drugs, had previously passed out approximately 20 minutes ago, claiming to have diabetic issues, possibly last heading towards the hospital in direction of, towards Neckley. All units spill at 5:35.
1: Central County copies. We'll pull over the vehicle. 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

zero.

0: for a maroon and collar S250 vehicle pulling a trailer, also hauling a four-wheeler possibly, to be a male driver, a Melvin Buchanan, to be a white male, approximately 5'5", a speedy build, is driving while under the influence of drugs. He was last seen on the area of the high school end of Pluto Road, unknown direction of travel, but advised the male was possibly going towards Ritter Drive area. All units, VOL at 7:15.
1: Patrol, 130. I copy your VOL. I'll make some control for it.
0: Copy, thank you. 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

0: Road in Glen Daniel. It was previously dispatched out, but the caller said she did not get a call back from an officer to make an initial report, and she is still wanting to see an officer to give her a phone call reference to her stolen wallet.
1: Yeah, the one unit that initially ordered.
0: I think it was 137. I'm not exactly 100% sure what he said when he cleared the call, but I believe he was talking to headquarters about it.

154. Control. Okay. 137 5C did speak to the complaint in, and the complaint was going to look for the wallet, and if she can't find it, she was supposed to call back and speak to 137. And 137 told headquarters if she did call back to put her through to his phone, but 137's off duty at this point.

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0: Heaven 911, hang up. 100 block of Granville Lane in Toll City. 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

0: 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Respond to 1112 North San Branch Road in Bradley for an unconscious call. Female in her 30s having seizures, not conscious. Has been about 15 minutes. Repeat, pager 683, respond to 1112 North San Branch Road in Bradley for female having seizures, unconscious. 920.
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0: 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Chestwick is going to be around the 500 block of Whitby Road.
1: Make hard for assisting another agency at the airport that includes

control, pager 674, pager 674. Respond to mile marker 24, I-77, northbound, flat top. MVA with injury. Repeat, pager 674, respond to mile marker 24, I-77, northbound, flat top. For MVA with injury. 929.

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0: 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Repeat, 603, respond to 117 Jim Bailey Farm Road in Prosperity for breathing difficulty call. 933.
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0: there's a house at the very end that's sort of on the right, one back at the very beginning, and a bunch of abandoned garages and buildings, and tons of old cars.
1: Copy. That area where the abandoned buildings and cars are, that's going to be the Granville Lane

0: that's where the abandoned cars is 120 where it's hanging.
1: Affirmative. There's some residences that sit up behind where I'm showing some cars that are abandoned on the map behind those abandoned buildings. Some Greenville Lane's going to be that left just before the very end.
0: Ways up. Like I said, Bob, looks like a bunch of old garages and tons of old cars and equipment out here. And there's nobody here. I'm going to get out and look around, but I just want to make sure that's where it's hanging and not at one of the residences at the beginning or the end.
1: Copy, that's affirmative. It's in where those cars are.

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It's going to be displayed on a blue Subaru WRX. We'll be stopped at the Arby's parking lot.

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1: Have a North Carolina identification card when you're ready.
2: Go ahead.
1: 0000 3799 0677. Check and see if he has an OL in either North Carolina or West Virginia, and check for 15s, please.

0: 154 at worst. The OLN for North Carolina is suspended. There is no valid OLN through West Virginia break. And 15s are negative.
1: Yeah, can you see where he

0: reckless driver, East Prince Street, William Street, in the area of Garden Terrace. Caller advised that it's a white Toyota Camry with personalizations made to the vehicle. Unknown plate, looks to be white in color. Can hear the vehicle making laps around the neighborhood. It's an ongoing issue. They called this in a few days ago as well. Just want law enforcement check the area.
1: Copy, control, extra patrol, clear.

0: 911 hang up, 219 Wright Street, Prosperity. 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

0: called at 311 and a half sound pressure, 311 South Eisenhower Drive at the Little League Field. The caller buzzer's an owl stuck in the batting cage, unsure if it's able to get out. We did make an attempt to call Three Rivers Aviation, negative contact. I just wanted to make you aware of it.
1: Yeah, of course, you can get a hold of San Martino, or there's not much we can do with that.
0: Copy.
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0: burglar alarm. 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
1: Copy.

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They can disregard law enforcement.

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0: So far I'm not finding which apartment it could be. I'll see if I can call him back and get anything further out of him.

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1: Copy.
2: We have a burglar alarm at 259 Rock House Road in Fairdale. It's a residential alarm, basement door, and I have negative contact the premise at this time. Homeowners would be Mary Stevens,

0: it's going to be a Shannon Stewart, director of IHOP, there regarding larceny of deposits.
1: Metro.
2: Go ahead.
1: Per the alarm company, law enforcement can disregard the alarm.
2: Yeah, I'll be clear. That's fine.
1: Copy. Fire, come in.
3: They have a problem with their sprinkler system here. There's a leak in the dry system. We shut water off. Brewer is coming to fix the system tomorrow. All 55 units are clear.
1: Copy.

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1: Good.
0: Did you want me to add you to the wildlife call at Little League?

0: needed, only requesting law enforcement for a report for insurance purposes.
1: Got it.

0: left the scene of the accident. He's at his residence. It's going to be 409 Crescent Road. Correction, 406 Crescent Road. The Subaru Outback left the scene of the resident. Correction, scene of the accident. They're at the residence now.
1: Control.
2: 246.
0: 246.
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2: 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You get it cleared. I'll check it in just a few minutes.
0: Copy.
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the following BOL, referencing a reckless driver. Break. All units, be on the lookout in the 100 block Ewart Avenue for a white Toyota Camry. Registration is West Virginia 543312 Alpha. It's going to be a white Toyota Camry trimmed in black, speeding and cutting off cars, trying to pass in a no-passing zone. Occupant is a white male with a hat on. Single occupant, unknown drugs, weapons, or alcohol, last seen going towards Ollie's. All units be on the lookout, 1131.

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1: At 537 Pemberton Road in Pemberton, caller guys, he's requesting a public service from law enforcement. Someone has made a purchase on his debit card of $2,000-some, and with his account to overdraft, they have purchased a lawnmower from Lowe's, and it's being shipped to Winchester, Tennessee. He's wanting to make a report. He's already contacted his bank and deactivated his card, but he's wanting a phone call this time.

0: 1.
1: Tell me a service number for individual creating a traffic hazard here at the intersection of Eisenhower and Burr.

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0: Ground control, pager 612. Pager 612, respond to 459 Edwards Drive in Daniels for a choking call. 77-year-old male conscious, swallowed a blood pressure pill, and it's stuck in his throat. Repeat, pager 612, respond to 459 Edwards Drive in Daniels for a choking call. 1143.
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0: 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Good. Just checking in for an update.
1: 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We're ventilating the garage now.
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0: 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I'll give them a public service in a minute.
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0: 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All the fire department units are clear.
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0: Valley Control all units. Be prepared to copy the following VOL. 2267 Grayview Road at the Little General and Exxon in Grayview. Break. All units, be on the lookout for a 1997 red two-door Pontiac sports car, unknown registration, driven by a Russell Bragg that has no OLN and no insurance. Also, possibly has drug paraphernalia inside of the vehicle. Was last seen leaving the Little General on Grandview Road, headed to the Bragg area. All units, be on the lookout at 12:15.
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0: 2893 Robert Seabird Drive in Sheets and Beckley. 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She is trespassed. 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
1: Show me coming up to that.
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1: Where are you here? When are you available? Be
0: 612. I cannot copy your traffic. There's an echo and some interference.
1: We're going to be clear when refusal they will be.
0: Copy.
2: All is good. Just left the property clear. Two signs.
0: Copy.

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1: Who is?
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0: 1300 block of North Eisenhower Drive. It's going to be a white male, tan ball cap, black sleeveless shirt with tan shorts. 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Unknown weapons, drugs, or alcohol. He's now headed towards Kroger parking lot.
1: Copy. We'll check the area. Clear that for now.
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0: 631.
1: Just responded.
0: Copy, 1249, just update on that patient. He has a low O2 when standing, recent chest tube put in on the right side, low blood pressure, 3 liters of O2 all the time, dizzy, and feeling tired.
1: 10-4, sir.

Major 612, need you to respond to 160 Tolbert Street in Beckley. Having medical alarm activation at a residence. 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Great. 612, disregard 10. Copy. 244, that's going to be a white female with a gray shirt and black pants carrying a bag.

Patrol, pager 610. 610, need you to respond to 160 Tolbert Farm Road in MacArthur for a medical alarm activation at a residence. Repeating, pager 610, respond to 160 Tolbert Farm Road in MacArthur, 1254.

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1: Still
0: got a burglar alarm activation shown at 142 Crow Baptist Lane at Crow Baptist Church in Crow. The burglar alarm, zone 46, right hall motion. Called the premise, spoke to a Kyle Hurd. He couldn't provide the correct passcode, though. They're going to be attempting call-outs.

of a domestic, 587 Farley Branch Road in Coleridge, right? Subject's stating that her grandfather threw a bottle of water at her and started punching her in the back of the head and neck. Says she's 12 years old. Says she's getting her grandmother to come talk to the operator. Three subjects in the residence. And then weapons, drugs, or alcohol. It's been verbal and physical at this time.

0: yourself. So that one's been disregarded.
1: Try again.
0: That alarm has been disregarded, sir.
1: Copy. Good. Heavy clear. SMR.
0: Copy. 154 control. Were you taking a car or was 151 taking it?
1: 51's probably going to meet me there. I'll still be responding.
0: Copy. 151, I'll show you in route there.

0: contact. We're knocking at the door, don't hear nothing, don't see nothing.
1: Copy. The alarm company did not provide any number or any other information for the residents. 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
0: 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It's going to be a GMC Acadia versus a white Nissan.

0: for Mount Breeze. It's going to be a gray siding with, according to Google Maps, a reddish colored deck on the front.
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2: 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You might not get a return on it. Second one's going to be West Virginia 32 Tango 512. Just attach when you get them, please.
1: Copy.

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1: 2 West Virginia, and my be prepared.
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1: Foxtrot 625080. Should come back to a hammer subject. Golf 316352. Should come back to an Allen subject. If they're valid, just attach, please.
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0: and we're still getting no contact if y'all found out any further.
1: The alarm company stated they do not have any lockbox or door codes. They have tried to make contact through both the medical device and phone numbers with no answer. I tried to call the numbers directly as well with no answer.
0: Control 634.
1: 634.
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1: I'm a civil matter, 103 Drew Avenue in Beckley. Complainant advised he's let a female stay at his home and now believes she's stealing items and using drugs in the home. Do you have access to CAD?
2: 10-4.
1: Copy.

602, respond to 114 9th Street in Beckley, 24-year-old male, active seizure, paraplegic, repeating pager 602, respond to 114 9th Street in Beckley at 1330.

0: Morning, boss.
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0: realized the patient is out of the seizure. He is awake and talking at this time. She stated that he does have a previous head injury and skull fracture.
1: Copy that, ma'am. Thank you. No problem. Control 154.
0: 154.

0: 602. Is this apartment going to be on the bottom set or is it going to be on the top set?
1: Pull into the parking lot of the apartments there at the corner of Gadd Avenue and 9th Street. It should be the first building on the left, second apartment.
0: Copy that, ma'am. Show us what I'm saying.
1: Copy.
2: Central, 603.
1: 603.
2: Okay, thanks.
1: Copy.

0: can you have someone step outside of their apartment? We're unable to locate him.
1: Copy. I'll call him. Complain it back.
0: I appreciate it. Thank you.

male, female is calling in, wants to talk to law enforcement. It's supposed to be at 292 Cherry Creek Circle in Cool Ridge. She said that her mother called in and tried to report her as a runaway. She said she and her mother got into an argument this morning over going to her boyfriend's residence and told her to pack her things and leave. She said she doesn't feel safe going home alone. She advised the mother has hit her and the stepfather has in the past also. Right. She's stating that her complaint that the complaint says her aunt came in on the line at Holly Palmer and said that she's going to be at 105 McIntosh Lane in Gent now. She's requesting to speak to law enforcement. I believe she just wants a telephone call at this time, ma'am.

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0: yourself.
1: Good.
0: I have Fayette County EOC that's called over. They stated that they have one of their officers that are on Harbor Road. They had witnessed a rolling domestic, and they've stopped the vehicle on Harbor Road at Sunset Memorial Cemetery. They were wanting a city unit to come up there.
1: Stop.
0: Control. Fayette County, if you just called back to advise per their officer, you can disregard it. It was only verbal.
1: Copy.

0: que ça demandait.
1: Ah oui.

was in call at Sheets as well. Advised they spoke with the manager, a white female last seen wearing a black hat, brown shirt, and jeans, had shoplifted two packs of gummies. They're requesting law enforcement.

0: 1, engine 2, command 1, ladder 3, fire alarm, 507 South Kanawha Street. 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
1: Command 1's responding.

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1: 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Keep you advised on the patient, sir. He's advising dizzy, shortness of breath, unable to walk. Does have a history of heart problems. It's going to be a brick house with a dark colored Chevy Tahoe.

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1: SoCal Fire Command.
0: The alarm was activated on the fourth floor. Unknown of the cause of the activation, likely due to student vaping. The alarm is reset. No problem with sound. All Beckley fire units are clear.
1: Copy, 1430.

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0: intersection of North Canal and Prince Street, speaking to a female.
1: 4131. They should be getting close to the intersection of North Canal and Mason Street.
2: Okay, 10-4, Burgers, there's another female down here, I'll be out on her. Control, 241.
1: 241.
2: Calling a female North Canal and Mason Street in reference to this larceny.

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0: See if you can get an updated location. Let me know where that's at, please.
1: Yeah, well, the name, little female you're looking for is Julie Chapman.
0: Yes, sir.
2: Talking to this girl. She let me search through her bag. I'm not seeing another phone in there.
0: Hey, I'm going to be out on a female. The location is being out. Can you come search her, please?

0: Julie Chapman, 214-67.
1: Copy.

had fever, complete news of his mother, advising a welfare check for a Christopher Allen, released from SR Jail 714. He's having suicidal ideation, drug history, has access to a vehicle, possibly a white Nissan. They are requesting a public service after check. Yeah. Affirm, sir. The mother lives around 4 hours away.

we're not getting a match with that birthday.

0: request at 115 Austin Avenue in Beckley. Complaints advising that they have been trying to reach a Flicka Graves for a few days now. They have contacted both hospitals. She's not in either one. She'll be his stepmother. Both subjects that have been trying to contact her live out of state. They're requesting a public service after check.
1: Copy.

negative.

Seattle PD, Director of Serial Investigation.

0: Charlie, control.
1: Okay.
0: I advise that she hear a male subject yelling for help somewhere between 111 Gray Zone and the Old Crow Road. She was in her garage and heard him yelling for help. She said it's an older female, that she's an older female and she can't go check on him. No further information.
1: I'm on Raleigh Hill. I'll head that way. See if I can.
0: Copy.
1: Control 130.
0: 130.
2: Does anyone notify the staff there at Craystone?
0: Sir, we just took the call and I haven't had time to. I will as soon as I get off the phone and get a couple calls in.
2: Copy.
0: Control. I have a noise complaint. 105 Combs Street.
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4: I'm clear from the larceny. What call do I need to go back on?
0: Stand by. Are you going to back 245 on that call?
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0: 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Reference disturbance injury for a female with cut on her cheek and swollen. Repeating, Pager 635. Respond to 103 Druid Avenue in Beckley at 1457 for a female patient with cut on her cheek.
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0: 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Central.
1: 151, you should be clear from SRJ. Go ahead and clear that out. Send it to me, please.
0: Copy.
1: Control and direct.
0: I'm still trying to attempt to call the nursing home to see if they have anybody missing.

0: release. The email's been released from Solomon's, unclear.
1: Copy.
2: One 150, stand by.

0: contact with the nursing home. They said they're going to send 3 or 4 of their employees out on foot also. They said a lot of the subjects that live at the manor do go out walking, so they're going to be on foot to see if they can locate anybody also.
1: Okay. I spoke to the resident here at 156 Old Crow, which is directly below those houses. I couldn't hear anything, and they haven't heard or seen anything either.
0: Copy.
1: Central.
0: 54. 154.
1: Yeah, I've spoken to Ms. Trump. You can clear that Marcy off. I'm in route to the check of welfare.
0: Call her back and tell her to call back after 6.
1: No, ma'am, I went ahead and took care of it.

0: 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Did you clear that burglar alarm?
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control, pager 610. 610, need you to respond to 223 Morris Avenue in Beckley. Have a 63-year-old female, diabetic patient, vomiting, blood sugars elevated, repeating pager 610, respond 223 Morris Avenue in Beckley, 1517.

said you had to not work. I'm passing the Walgreens.

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1: Control back up here on Grace, I'm going to inform my resident station. Found this bell in the lawnmower, turn up, run, won't figure out where it is.
0: Sir, you broke out a lot. You said that you found a male of concern over lawnmower, now you're looking for the subject.
1: I came back to 111. They advised me that they found this gentleman who apparently overturned his lawnmower.
0: Copy, sir.

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1: Copy, out here with 54.
0: Copy, sir. 154, is everything okay?
1: Yes, ma'am, that's clear. Thank you.
0: Sir.

0: 4. Just make note that my body cam's dead, but 150's is rolling.
1: Copy.

control, pager 602. 602, need you to respond to 120 Beckley Crossing at TJ Maxx in Beckley. Have a female patient that had went unconscious and struck her head on the cash register. She is awake at this time and breathing normally. Repeating, pager 602, respond 120 Beckley Crossing, TJ Maxx, 1528.

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1: She is not bleeding.
0: Copy that, ma'am. 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

0: 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I'm a 63-year-old male with shortness of breath, difficulty walking, and swelling in his hands and feet. Repeating, pager 674, respond to 227 Center Street in Jens, 1606.
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I'm calling 1200 block of Midway Road in Midway. It's a deactivated cell phone. We weren't able to call

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passenger car and then registration, parked almost blocking the entire roadway, blocking the driveway of 112. Unknown the name of the owner, but they have been asked to move the vehicle and refused. Advised the owner does live in the neighborhood just further down. 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
0: Negative, sir.
1: Girl, I don't need more information there. I haven't seen anything either. Go ahead and clear that for now.
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It's showing suspended.

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0: I have a threats call, 510 Ewer Avenue, Building G, Apartment 94. Caller advised there's a female subject that comes to her apartment every day threatening bodily harm. The caller advised the subject is there now. It's going to be a long-haired female, heavy set with brown eyes, no weapons, drugs, or alcohol seen.
1: Copy.

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0: 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Have a two-vehicle MVA with unknown injuries. There is airbag deployment and fluids. Repeating, pager 635, station 103. Respond to Harbor Road in front of Dollar General at Circle View Drive in Harbor Heights, 1717.
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0: 4 control.
1: Good.
0: Sir, I got an NBA. Should be in the area of 2952 Harper Road at the Dollar General in Harper Heights. Should be right there near Old Turnpike Road. We've had a call reference subject. So there's a two-vehicle NBA there at the entrance. Should be a black Toyota Tacoma and a red Dodge SUV. Toyota has airbag deployment. Unsure of injuries. There is debris in the roadway.
1: Yeah, I'll start that way.

0: Central.
1: Go ahead.
0: 130. Be advised, I've got a call. It's going to be at 206 Whitby Road in Coal City. So I'm just calling in advising that they've been bit by a dog. They're requesting EMS. I know who the dog belongs to. He doesn't have a phone or anything like that. So he's been mowing some grass there in the area.
1: Copy. Field here. Go ahead and notify them that pending you make contact with him, just let me know. If need be, I'll be around.
0: Copy.

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1: Flight Control.
0: Sir, I just want to keep you advised. We've received an additional call regarding this accident at Harbor Road, Dollar General. The complaint was the driver of the Red Dodge Charger. He's advising he is entrapped in the vehicle with airbag deployment.
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0: 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You want me to bring in a 3?
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0: 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I'm gonna need two records.
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1: 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See you, Mr. Rock, on scene.
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1: Copy. I'm starting to get 10 through.
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0: for control. Sorry, 2000 is the next record in rotation. I did call them, and Waxon owns 2000 now, so I'm not for sure if you'll get a Waxon V2 records or you'll just get one that says 2000. But they said they can take them both.
1: Copy, I appreciate you.
0: Copy, sir.

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Central. We've received a second call from 510 Avenue, Building G, Apartment 94, advising that a female subject took her clothes 4.5 months ago to wash them and has yet to return those clothes.

0: traveling call 133 Beckley Crossing at Kroger. So white male, last seen wearing a blue shirt and a wheelchair, was coming up to everybody and asking for money.
1: Copy.

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0: 154.
2: Two of those we are rating.

0: Franklin Drive, Hull Street, and Elgin Street. It's a white four-door Jeep speeding through the neighborhood. She's requesting extra patrols this evening.
1: Copy, all extra patrols, you can clear.
0: Copy.

0: valves must be down. The only thing that's coming back is in the NC showing negative on Sundays. So they go down, up and down a lot.
1: Control, 152.
0: 152.
1: Good evening. Follow me on duty, please.
0: Copy, sir. Good evening. 1750.

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1: 134.
0: Log myself and 158 on duty. He's with me, run all traffic through him, and send everything to him to be responsible.
1: Copy, sir.
2: Brown and tan pit bull running loose in the area. She does know whom that dog belongs to and where it lives. She's just requesting you guys to check through the area since animal control is off duty.

Central, 130. Note on the service card, I have it at Whitby Road. That's where the

0: basically the complaint advisors, an aggressive brown and tan pit bull run loose in the area. That dog lives at 122 William Street.
1: Copy.

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1: Hi, Mary. Good evening.
0: Hi, sir. Good evening.
2: Sir, 45.
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0: have a good evening. Copy, ma'am. You have a nice evening also.
1: Control.
0: One, ding.
1: You hear me off duty as well. You have a good evening.
0: Copy, sir. Thank you. You as well.
1: Control 151.
0: 151.
1: Traffic officers.
0: Copy, sir. You have a good evening.

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2: 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It's going to be on the trail behind Donut Connection. Have a report of a male subject laying on the trail, not breathing, CPR is in progress. Repeating, pager 601, pager 621, respond to Begley, rails to trails behind Donut Connection, 1809.
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2: Copy, this is actually going to be on the trail behind Donut Connection. It's going to be a CPR in progress. They are actively doing chest compressions.
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0: The welfare 1515 Harbor Road in Beckley. Complainant advised that a Kirsten Edwards subject and Amelia Asbury subject have his children, and they're under the influence of drugs and alcohol. He's requesting to check the welfare for those children.

0: 241.
1: I'm going to be out on the trail behind Donut Connection. 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

0: 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About harassment call 243 Antonio Avenue in Beckley. Complainant about someone is harassing her and threw a bag of trash at her front door. The complainant about the subject is a Rashawn. About this happened around 300 hours this morning. She's requesting law enforcement to come to her home.
1: Copy.
0: 241 status check.
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2: Control 601.
1: 601.
2: Yeah, we got pulse back and all that. We just need Kareem up the hill. We'll be here for just a few more minutes.
1: 65, you did get a pulse back.
2: Yes, we'll just be trying to egress him up here to the truck.
1: Copy, 1826.

0: 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I believe we had a call up here not too long ago. She called on her ex-husband. We came to check and see if he's still around the property. He wasn't too long ago.
1: Stand by.

0: 3450 Harper Road. 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There is a phone number for them as well.
1: Copy. Can you see if you can reach her through that phone number?
0: Copy, 1829.
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0: 241.
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3: Control 130. Good, log me off duty. Have a good evening.
4: Copy, sir. You have a good evening also. Thank you. 1830.
3: Control 154.
4: 154.
3: Same traffic. Have a good evening, ma'am.
4: Copy, sir. Thank you. You have a nice evening also. 1830.

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1: The history we have up here, 1515 Harper Road. What's the service number on the previous domestic?
0: Standby.

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0: 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Again, 36294.
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0: 158, you can disregard. We spoke with a call out who advised they were responding to let someone that was locked inside the store out. Everything is okay.

0: control, pager 610. 610 needs you to respond to 120 Simpkin Street in Beckley. Have a male patient that has fallen, possibly fractured his ankle and hit his head. Repeating, pager 610, respond to 120 Simpkin Street in Beckley at 1840.
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1: How are we doing this one, Rev?
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Boulevard.

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0: we're aware. 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
1: 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It's coming from the outside alarm company advising Zone 2.

0: 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We are attempting call outs with negative contact.
1: Copy. Is that a nuisance alarm or no?
0: Sir, it doesn't appear to be a nuisance.
1: Copy, I can head out there.
0: Copy.
2: Okay, 158. Sir, we're here in Beaver. We can go ahead and take that call.
1: It's up to y'all. I greatly appreciate it.
2: 10-4, Patrol 158. 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
1: Copy. 612, we just had a call come in. You're going to be the closest unit available. 5422 Robert Super Drive at Mimi's in Bradley.
0: Go ahead.
1: Had a 55-year-old male that has fallen, possible injured leg.
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1: 158.
0: Sir, just keep going to make contact with the call out, Sean Ellison. He's going to respond at this time, but he's going to get a hold of somebody to try to respond and meet you there. How do you call back with your name, their ETA, and type of vehicle?
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in the area of 117 Main Street in Beckley. It was pinging down an alleyway beside the building. Unable to call back the deactivated cell phone, no disturbance heard.

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1: Will you make me a card for a traffic patrol that Lester Highway intersection just back to time from 1830 to 1700?
0: Copy, sir.
1: You clear this, sir?
0: Copy, it was radar patrol.
1: Yeah, it's fine.

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0: 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There's nothing come across except registration in Airport Road in Orchard Hill.
1: Did you run West Virginia registration? Apparently 03 X-ray 840. Potentially O Oscar on that first digit.
0: Copy. Are you making a traffic stop or you just need me to run it?
1: If you could at this time, just run it. I'll advise of final stop location momentarily.
0: Copy, sir.

0: Okay, 24, got five.
1: Hey, control.
2: Yeah.
1: Yeah, her Donald Rife from Daniels, 2018 Chevy track. Expiration going to be October of 2026. Negative.

0: 158.
1: West Virginia operator's license, when you're prepared to copy.
0: Go ahead.
1: West Virginia operator's license, Alpha 4714.

0: Suave.
1: Clear, it's north.
0: Copy, sir. Caller advises that she went on vacation with her kids, and one of her neighbors had set out a cat and got into her apartment and had kittens break. She's saying that she asked the neighbor to watch the kittens while she was on vacation, and she came home and they're dead. Some of them are dead. The mom cat was almost dead also. She's requesting to speak to law enforcement. She said that she didn't have to make that call.

0: 110, I agree with you. I was getting ready to log them on there, drop them on there also.
1: Yes, we're in service, AOS, AEC.
0: Copy. Sir, I'm going to go ahead and forward it over for animal control when they come back on duty tomorrow, because I haven't been able to get out, I haven't come out today.

14 South Vance Drive, Beckley Housing Authority in Beckley. Complaints advising near apartment 6, trash is being left in the breezeway. They've contacted maintenance and nothing was done. She's advising there are 3 subjects that live in apartment 6 doing this

304. 304. Busy on doing other info. Copy.

0: 455 control.
1: Yes.
0: Ma'am, I've got a suspicious person complaining. It's going to be Midway Road. It's Midway, Frank. I report that there's two berries up the tree and acting suspicious. One's going to have blue jeans and a black shirt on. The other one's got on black pants and a black backpack. Right. Caller's saying that they're holding on to the branches of the berry tree to keep from falling over. She said they seem to be under the influence of something.

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1: Private.
2: The tree, sir.

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1: Good.
0: Ma'am, I've got another check the welfare call. All my other units are busy. I've got a call is showing at 150 Joy Street, Cranberry Break. It's showing that there's two younger white females, possibly around 13 or 14 years of age. They go into the residence asking for the complainant to give them a ride to Walmart Break. She advised that she told them that she could not. They left and came back again asking for another ride. Complainants say that they left through the woods behind her residence towards Cranberry Drive. One was wearing a red shirt, shorts, and a backpack, and the other had a black shirt and shorts. She's requesting law enforcement check the area and check on the juveniles is located.
1: Simple.
0: Unknown weapons, drugs, or alcohol on those, ma'am.

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0: 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I cannot copy. Copy.
1: Control 612.
0: 612.
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3: 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Respond to 1200 Airport Road, Southern Regional Jail in Beaver.

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1: Off of Harper Road or by 4 cycles.
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0: out to get it. Off Canterbury Drive in Galloway Heights. Complaint about one black male, two small children with no helmets are speeding through the neighborhood, going up getting hurt. They're requesting law enforcement to the area.
1: Copy. I can head that way. Check the area. Appreciate it. Fine again.
0: Copy 1944.

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0: 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Occupied time 3.
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29th on a Patty Whitson, W-I-T-S-O-N. 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I'm also going to need some check 29s on a Gary Akers, 7, 10, 71.

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1: That OLN comes back to Gary Ray Akert out of Oceana, expiration 720, correction 71026, expired, 3 points, Class E.
0: Copy. Be well, so we should meet K9 Corps at this stop, please. Cross references.